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3: From the Waring Sturgis Ford Weather Center, I'm meteorologist Ember Sky. Tonight stays clear with a low near 54. Monday will be sunny with a high near 87. Mostly clear skies Monday night with a low near 58. Tuesday will be sunny with a high near 81.
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5: From the Waring Sturgis Ford Weather Center, I'm meteorologist Ember Sky. Tonight stays clear with a low near 54. Monday will be sunny with a high near 87. Mostly clear skies Monday night with a low near 58. Tuesday will be sunny with a high near 81. 100.3.

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3: From the Waring Sturgis Ford Weather Center, I'm meteorologist Ember Sky. Tonight stays clear with a low near 54. Monday will be sunny with a high near 87. Mostly clear skies Monday night with a low near 58. Tuesday will be sunny with a high near 81.
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1: 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This colorless, odorless gas is a killer. After smoking, radon is the number one cause of lung cancer. The EPA estimates that radon causes 21,000 lung cancer deaths each year. Radon may also be linked to breast and other cancers, Parkinson's, dementia. Testing for radon is simple. 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

0: $100, and if you have radon, it's easy to get rid of with a relatively inexpensive system that blows that radon out of a vent. 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
3: From the Waring Sturgis Ford Weather Center, I'm meteorologist Ember Sky. Tonight stays clear with a low near 54. Monday will be sunny with a high near 87. Mostly clear skies Monday night with a low near 58. Tuesday will be sunny with a high near 81.
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3: From the Waring Sturgis Ford Weather Center, I'm meteorologist Ember Sky. Tonight stays clear with a low near 54. Monday will be sunny with a high near 87. Mostly clear skies Monday night with a low near 58. Tuesday will be sunny with a high near 81.
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8: 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This colorless, odorless gas is a killer. After smoking, radon is the number one cause of lung cancer. The EPA estimates that radon causes 21,000 lung cancer deaths each year. Radon may also be linked to breast and other cancers, Parkinson's, dementia. 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
5: From the Waring Sturgis Ford Weather Center, I'm meteorologist Ember Skye. Tonight stays clear with a low near

0: 54. Monday will be sunny with a high near 87. Mostly clear skies Monday night with a low near 58. Tuesday will be sunny with a high near 81.
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1: From the Waring Sturgis Ford Weather Center, I'm meteorologist Ember Sky. Tonight stays clear with a low near 54. Monday will be sunny with a high near 87. Mostly clear skies Monday night with a low near 58. Tuesday will be sunny with a high near 81.
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1: 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This colorless, odorless gas is a killer. After smoking, radon is the number one cause of lung cancer. The EPA estimates that radon causes 21,000 lung cancer deaths each year. Radon may also be linked to breast and other cancers, Parkinson's, dementia. Testing for radon is simple. Home tests cost under $20. 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And if you have radon, it's easy to get rid of with a relatively inexpensive system that blows that radon out of a vent. From all of us at your local Renewal by Anderson, please invest in your family's safety today. 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There could be an invisible killer in your home right now.
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5: From the Waring Sturgis Ford Weather Center, I'm meteorologist Ember Sky. Tonight stays clear with a low near 54. Monday will be sunny with a high near 87. Mostly clear skies Monday night with a low near 58. Tuesday will be sunny with a high near 81.
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8: From the Waring Sturgis Ford Weather Center, I'm meteorologist Ember Sky. Tonight stays clear with a low near 54. Monday will be sunny with a high near 87. Mostly clear skies Monday night with a low near 58. Tuesday will be sunny with a high near 81.
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I've always liked those kind of high heels too. 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
3: From the Waring Sturgis Ford Weather Center, I'm meteorologist Ember Sky. Tonight stays clear with a low near 54. Monday will be sunny with a high near 87. Mostly clear skies Monday night with a low near 58. Tuesday will be sunny with a high near 81.
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4: From the Waring Sturgis Ford Weather Center, I'm meteorologist Ember Sky. Tonight stays clear with a low near 54. Monday will be sunny with a high near 87. Mostly clear skies Monday night with a low near 58. Tuesday will be sunny with a high near 81.
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5: From the Waring Sturgis Ford Weather Center, I'm meteorologist Ember Sky. Clear and calm overnight with a low near 54. Later today will be sunny with a high near 87. Monday night stays mostly clear with a low near 58. Sunny Tuesday, high 81.
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4: From the Waring Sturgis Ford Weather Center, I'm meteorologist Ember Sky. Clear and calm overnight with a low near 54. Later today will be sunny with a high near 87. Monday night stays mostly clear with a low near 58. Sunny Tuesday, high 81.
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0: let you know, I've got to let you know. 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You're one of my kind.
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1: From the Waring Sturgis Ford Weather Center, I'm meteorologist Ember Sky. Clear and calm overnight with a low near 54. Later today will be sunny with a high near 87. Monday night stays mostly clear with a low near 58. Sunny Tuesday, high 81.
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1: It's Mark Houston from the Home Slice Group, and I'm not going to pretend I understand what this old radio station is from the late 70s that's been popping up on the dials recently, KBYE. I've stopped trying to explain it convincingly. 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The Creepy Crawl, downtown, Friday, October 30th, presented by Spirit Halloween.
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4: From the Waring Sturgis Ford Weather Center, I'm meteorologist Ember Sky. Clear and calm overnight with a low near 54. Later today will be sunny with a high near 87. Monday night stays mostly clear with a low near 58. Sunny Tuesday, high 81.
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1: Hey, what's up, guys? It's Stitch with the Home Slice cast, and I just can't shake this feeling because people keep calling in about KBYE like I'm supposed to have answers, like I'm holding out on them. I'm not. I don't know what they're talking about. But what I do know is that the Creepy Crawl is coming up Friday the 30th, sponsored by Spirit Halloween, downtown Rapid City, with 9 bars, 6 to 9 p.m. on Friday the 30th. And a growing feeling that these two things, Creepy Crawl, KBYE, aren't unrelated. Draw your own conclusions. I'm still working on mine.
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4: From the Waring Sturgis Ford Weather Center, I'm meteorologist Ember Sky. Clear and calm overnight with a low near 54. Later today will be sunny with a high near 87. Monday night stays mostly clear with a low near 58. Sunny Tuesday, high 81.
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1: Hi, it's Amy. 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And every time I ask about it, I get a different answer, which is its own kind of answer. That's the whole promo. Make of it what you will.
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4: From the Waring Sturgis Ford Weather Center, I'm meteorologist Ember Sky. Clear and calm overnight with a low near 54. Later today will be sunny with a high near 87. Monday night stays mostly clear with a low near 58. Sunny Tuesday, high 81.
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1: Hey, Brandon here. If you've heard the name KBYE and you're wondering what it has to do with anything, join the club. I'm right there with you. Nobody's given me a straight answer, and I've stopped pretending otherwise. What do I know? It's part of the Creepy Crawl, Friday the 30th, downtown Rapid City, 6 to 9. And something tells me that's not a coincidence.
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4: From the Waring Sturgis Ford Weather Center, I'm meteorologist Ember Sky. Clear and calm overnight with a low near 54. Later today will be sunny with a high near 87. Monday night stays mostly clear with a low near 58. Sunny Tuesday, high 81.
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1: Hi, it's Zach. I've gotten more questions about K-Bi this month than anything else on the air. More than I know what to do with, honestly. Answer's the same every time. No idea. But it's connected to the Creepy Crawl somehow. Downtown, Friday the 30th, 6 to 9. Figured you'd want a head start, since I clearly don't have one myself.
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4: From the Waring Sturgis Ford Weather Center, I'm meteorologist Ember Sky. Clear and calm overnight with a low near 54. Later today will be sunny with a high near 87. Monday night stays mostly clear with a low near 58. Sunny Tuesday, high 81.
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0: Hey, it's Oakley Ty here. Everybody keeps asking me about KBYE. I can't tell you what it is, genuinely. I've tried to get an answer and keep coming up empty. What I can tell you is it's part of this year's Creepy Crawl, downtown Rapid City, Friday, October 30th, 6 p.m. to 9 p.m. Come find out for yourself, because at this point, that's honestly your best shot at any answer. Stay tuned.
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2: From the Waring Sturgis Ford Weather Center, I'm meteorologist Ember Sky. Clear and calm overnight with a low near 54. Later today will be sunny with a high near 87. Monday night stays mostly clear with a low near 58. Sunny Tuesday, high 81.
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5: From the Waring Sturgis Ford Weather Center, I'm meteorologist Ember Sky. Clear and calm overnight with a low near 54. Later today will be sunny with a high near 87. Monday night stays mostly clear with a low near 58. Sunny Tuesday, high 81.
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0: Later today will be sunny with a high near 87. Monday night stays mostly clear with a low near 58. Sunny Tuesday, high 81.
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1: Rumors spreading around in that Texas town about the Shaq outside the game. And you know what I'm talking about. 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
10: From the Waring Sturgis Ford Weather Center, I'm meteorologist Ember Sky. Clear and calm overnight with a low near 54. Later today will be sunny with a high near 87. Monday night stays mostly clear with a low near 58. Sunny Tuesday, high 81.
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0: AC/DC with Money Talks here on Real Rock 100.3 The Fox. B to Z in the morning here. Happy Monday. Start of the new week. Let's go.
1: Yeah. First Monday in October. It's weird. I'm still writing 9 when I do, and then trying to turn the 9 into a 0 and then put a 1 in front of it.
0: I'm not even doing it with writing. I'm doing it with important things that need to be dated here.
1: Yeah, all the time.
0: It's not ruining anything, but when I'm looking for it later, it's just like, oh, oops, I put 9.
1: Until I go to put it in my October file, and I'm like, wait, shoot, oh, crap, hold on. But today's one of my favorite days of the year. It is World Teachers Day.
0: World Teachers Day. That is not national. That's world. Teachers
1: world.
0: Everywhere.
1: The world.
0: The world is full
1: Where would
0: of
1: we
0: teachers.
1: Be without teachers?
0: Man, I don't even know. They were a huge part of my life when I was younger. I veered away from academia, I guess you could say. Like, I was going to go to college, and then I didn't. I took a break for a while after high school. And then I went to college in my early 20s, and then I decided I'm going to do entertainment stuff, DJing, music, all that kind of stuff. And
1: you don't like money.
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7: From the Waring Sturgis Ford Weather Center, I'm meteorologist Ember Sky. Sunny skies are ahead today, warming to 87. Mostly clear skies Monday night with a low near 58. Tuesday will be sunny with a high near 81. Wednesday will be sunny with a high near 77.
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0: Georgia Satellites. Keep your hands to yourself.
1: You know, teachers are cool. Dude, you ever had like a really hot teacher?
0: I had a teacher I had a crush on, yeah. Miss C. Johnson.
1: Yeah.
0: Because there was two Miss Johnsons in my elementary school, and one was like an older, great teacher, but Miss T. Johnson was older, I believe, and then Miss C. Johnson.
1: Yeah.
0: Hey, what's up, girl?
1: Yeah, I see what's going on.
0: I know,
1: on
0: I'm
1: there.
0: In third grade, but...
1: Yeah.
0: Which is, you know, that's weird, actually.
1: Miss
0: that's actually
1: C.
0: super weird.
1: Johnson.
0: But she was very beautiful.
1: No, we had a pretty hot teacher. I've had a couple of them. We had a hot one in middle school. She was like a rodeo queen. She was cool as heck, actually. She was downright just one of the coolest teachers ever. And she was drop-dead gorgeous. She probably still is. And I'm sure, I mean, I think last time I seen her, she was teaching at Stevens or something.
0: Yeah.
1: Just drop-dead gorgeous. Her husband was handsome, too.
0: Oh, cool. All right. Well, when we come back, let's talk about some favorite teachers.
1: Okay.
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7: From the Rapid City Post, Rapid City Police are continuing efforts to locate 13-year-old Miley Fastwolf, who was reported missing September 30th. Police said officers have checked several leads and locations since she was reported missing. Fastwolf was last seen in the 4900 block of Misty Woods Lane, wearing a black shirt, dark blue pants, and black shoes. Anyone with information about her whereabouts is asked to contact Rapid City Police immediately at 605-394-4131. In other news, the city of Box Elder will host its first responder career fair from 11 a.m. to 3 p.m. today at the Box Elder Event Center. 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From the Rapid City Post, I'm Cole Anderson.
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0: That's Great White. Once bitten, twice shy, baby.
1: Yeah, speaking of that, teachers.
0: Teachers.
1: Once bitten, twice shy.
0: Oh, yeah.
1: I had some cool teachers. I had a teacher in elementary school, and she was really cool, Miss Jensen, because I got to know her daughter, mm-hmm. and I had a huge crush on her daughter. Problem was, her daughter was a senior in high school, possibly in college. And I'm in like the fifth grade or something,
0: yep.
1: right? So obviously it may have never worked out. But unfortunately, sad side to this story, her daughter died in an accident like while I was still going to school.
0: Oh, no.
1: They hit a school bus leaving like Western Dakota Tech thing. And then they ran into the side of a school bus on a crotch rocket and she passed away. But so that was tough times for the teacher, but like also for, you know, all of the students, because her daughter would come and hang out with us and help out. So we were all like.
0: It was a tight-knit little
1: tight-knit
0: community
1: group.
0: You went to Rapid Valley, right?
1: Yeah,
0: yep.
1: It was super cool. And anyway, so yeah, she was, it's hard to say which one was your favorite, but that one definitely sticks out for obvious reasons in my head. When we come back, you want to learn about yours?
0: Yeah.
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12: From the Waring Sturgis Ford Weather Center, I'm meteorologist Ember Sky. Sunny skies are ahead today, warming to 87. Mostly clear skies Monday night with a low near 58. Tuesday will be sunny with a high near 81. Wednesday will be sunny with a high near 77.
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0: It's Billy Idol with Dancing with Myself. Funny story is me and Brandon actually went to the same elementary school, just about
1: some years apart. Similar times.
0: A couple years apart.
1: You were there before me, probably.
0: Just a little bit. Not a long time, but wait, before you. What? Anyway, I want to talk about my favorite teacher. I had this teacher in fifth grade at Rapid Valley Elementary. His name was Mr. Paul. And he was just the coolest dude, man. He was super down to earth. He was understanding of different things. I kind of grew up in a poor, like, childhood.
1: Yeah.
0: So I was like either late or I had all straight A's. I loved school and learning. I was a great test taker, and I had to keep good grades if I wanted to skateboard and play football and stuff like
1: that.
0: My mom was very serious. Yeah. So and I had to. And if I wanted to stay in band. So I had straight A's. I was a great student, but he let me bring my drum kit to class one time and play drums, like, for people. And it's funny because I was, like, literally loading him up. And I could, even at that age, I could tell he was just like, oh, wow, he really brought him. But then there was this other kid who was supposed to bring his guitar, and we were going to jam. And he didn't bring the guitar. And so my teacher's just like, wow, you made a promise, and you didn't keep it to this other kid.
2: Yeah.
0: And, like, kind of made it a big deal because I was, like, almost embarrassed and nervous to bring my drums.
2: You're right.
0: But he said I could.
2: It's kind of a lot.
0: Yeah,
2: you know what I
0: brought
2: mean?
0: A whole drum like, kit to a fifth grade classroom,
2: yeah.
0: Played it, just drums. So you know what drums are like just by themselves, but I played them for like the whole last hour of school. And
2: dude,
0: every
2: so
0: student
2: cool.
0: from the whole school came and like
2: loud.
0: Piled because it's so loud.
2: That's the coolest thing ever.
0: But that teacher was awesome, dude. He supported everything I did.
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9: From the Waring Sturgis Ford Weather Center, I'm meteorologist Ember Sky. Sunny skies are ahead today, warming to 87. Mostly clear skies Monday night with a low near 58. Tuesday will be sunny with a high near 81. Wednesday will be sunny with a high near 77.
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0: That's Winger, Headed for Heartbreak, here on Real Rock 100.3 The Fox. My name is Zachy Moon. I got Brandon Jones across from me. We've been talking about World Teachers Day all morning, and we've talked about beautiful teachers, and yeah, we talked about our favorite teachers.
1: Yeah.
0: And now I want to talk, not in any negative, super harsh terms, but I just want to hear about a teacher maybe that gave you a hard time, or you felt treated you maybe unfairly, or maybe you gave them a hard time.
1: Oh, man. Dude, I had so much of that.
0: I feel that's why.
1: And honestly, now looking back as an adult, it was all their fault. No. No, it was definitely my fault, 100%. But dude, I rode the activity bus home in middle school, and I was not in activities, unless you consider detention an activity.
0: I mean,
1: I was in a lot. Dude,
0: oh, no.
1: It was a trouble. It was a problem in middle school. But it, like, carried with me. It was like, it became my M.O. Like, it was, oh, Brandon's always getting detention. Like, he's always funny, you know. It became the thing. And, like, then even when I changed schools from Dakota Middle School and Rapid Valley Elementary to Douglas, and I ended up, well, I went to Ninth Grade Academy because I caused so much trouble.
0: Uh-huh.
1: And then we went out to Douglas, and I'm like, all right, fresh start. I'm not going to cause so much trouble. Bull crap. Failed my sophomore year.
0: Oh, no.
1: But like, it became – I just couldn't get out of it. And then, like, teachers – there was a computer class. We're talking about teachers who I thought was a little unfair. I walked into a computer class one time, sat down – because I typed mail wrong. We were making Hotmail.
0: Yep.
1: I typed mail wrong. She sent me to the office because she thought I purposely did it. I'm like, I'm sorry that I spelled the gender male. You didn't specify that it was like

0: Mail, M-A-I-L. So all of a sudden I got this naked dude on the school computer.
1: Less talky-talky. Fox rocks the morning. 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
6: From the Rapid City Post, Rapid City firefighters contained two small grass fires on the south slope of M Hill near the creek Sunday morning. Crews responded around 8:30 a.m. and found two separate fires, including one measuring about one-tenth of an acre and another spanning only a few feet. Pedestrians extinguished the smaller fire, while firefighters put out the larger blaze. Recreational trails remain open. The cause remains under investigation, but authorities believe the fires were human-caused. Fire officials are urging caution in dry conditions and asking people to properly extinguish anything that could start a fire. Meanwhile, the Pactola North boat ramp will temporarily close beginning at 5 p.m. today for construction, according to the Black Hills National Forest. The ramp, about 15 miles west of Rapid City, is scheduled to remain closed through 11:59 p.m. January 31st, 2027, unless the restriction is lifted earlier. Officials said the closure is necessary because of heavy equipment and active work zones in the area. Signs and maps will be posted near the campground and trail to inform visitors. Forest officials said the area will reopen as soon as construction is complete. From the Rapid City Post, I'm Cole Anderson.
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0: damn Yankees, don't tread on me. We've been talking about teachers, man.
1: Yeah.
0: And you were talking about a computer class where you pulled up the wrong thing.
1: And I pulled up a Hotmail, like an actual Hotmail, instead of
0: just
1: the
0: dudes with
1: email
0: their
1: account.
0: Yeah,
1: and I wish that was just a six-pack out. But yeah.
0: Oh, no.
1: But, yeah. But I remember ever since then, she just constantly sent me to the office. I'd come in, and if anybody in the class did something wrong, she'd just send me to the office. And I'm like, I didn't even do anything.
0: Oh, no, dude. So I had a teacher, and it was my computer teacher. I think my whole schooling career, like through elementary through high school, that was the only teacher I had who didn't like me.
1: Yeah.
0: And I'm not going to say his name. He was a good teacher. I'm not saying he was bad. Not liking me when I was like a kind of a nerd in school was like not as harsh as it might be for like someone of your lifestyle.
1: I haven't
0: at that
1: changed
0: time.
1: My whole life.
0: You haven't changed a single bit, my friend. But I was a little quieter, but... This guy would get upset with me because we would do these typing speed tests or whatever, and mine would come out with really high because I can type very quickly. And I think it was better back then.
1: I've seen this.
0: I was better back then, I think. But he would say I was cheating all the time.
1: Oh,
0: yeah. And then
1: that's annoying.
0: And then we would do a computer, like a project where we had to make a slideshow and like it was like a report, but it was on the computer with a slideshow and all this stuff for the computer class. And I made a really good one because I was always really computer like, I'm good with computers.
1: Right.
0: I understand computers. I understand technology in that way. It just comes naturally. And mine was really good. And he's like, who made this for you?
1: Like, nobody for me. I did it for myself.
0: Yeah, exactly, dude. So I guess he wasn't really like, he didn't dislike me. He just thought I was like not.
1: Cheating?
0: Yeah, he thought I was cheating. I was like,
1: skateboarding drummer's cheating.
0: Yeah.
1: Because it sounds logical.
0: Yeah.
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6: From the Waring Sturgis Ford Weather Center, I'm meteorologist Ember Sky. Sunny skies are ahead today, warming to 87. Mostly clear skies Monday night with a low near 58. Tuesday will be sunny with a high near 81. Wednesday will be sunny with a high near 77.
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0: Scorpions, Rhythm of Love here on Real Rock 100.3 The Fox. We're doing B to Z in the morning, as we do every Monday through Friday, 6 to 10 a.m. My name is Brandon Jones, and that is Zachy Moon.
1: Oh, wait, right, it is.
0: Opposite. But you get the idea.
1: The opposite's track.
0: We're talking teachers all day. It's World Teachers Day.
1: It is. And when I was kind of excited one time in middle school because I ended up getting Mr. Oakley. And if anybody went to Dakota Middle School, up to, I don't know when he retired, but I also have brothers that are 8 and 10 years old.
0: I went
1: than
0: to
1: me.
0: Dakota Middle School.
1: Yeah, so I have these brothers 8 and 10 years old than me. They're like, they were like, "You've got Mr. Oakley?" And I'm like, "Yeah." They're like, "You're going to love Mr. Oakley." And I'm like, "I am." We struggled, bro.
0: Oh, no.
1: Our relationship was not the same. And what was weird is he came up to me, and he always had a real deep voice.
0: Oh, wow.
1: And he goes, "That's Mr. powerful. Jones, I believe I had your brothers in my class."
0: Oh, no.
1: And I was like, yeah, I think so. And he goes, "Well, I hope you're not a problem."
0: And, oh, no.
1: Because my brothers were actually okay. My one brother was a lot like me, or I was a lot like him, however. My other brother was like straight A's, good straight-laced kid, in choir and stuff. And and then there was me and my other brother. And I'm like, "No, I'm no problem at all." He kicked me out of class the last week of middle school. It's not open campus.
0: No.
1: You know, I can't just be like, "I'll go get my car and leave."
0: Yeah.
1: You know,
0: like, where do I go?
1: I have a whole class. I'm like, I go hide. So I'm hiding in the bathroom. Like, what am I supposed to do? Can't go hide in the library. I don't want to be in there anyway. So I'm like, I'm hiding in the bathroom trying not to get in trouble. And he's like, "I don't care where you go. I don't care what you do. Just don't be in my class."
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4: From the Waring Sturgis Ford Weather Center, I'm meteorologist Ember Sky. Sunny skies are ahead today, warming to 87. Mostly clear skies Monday night with a low near 58. Tuesday will be sunny with a high near 81. Wednesday will be sunny with a high near 77.
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0: Bruce Springsteen with Pink Cadillac. Talking teachers, World Teachers Day. This is B2Z in the Morning here on Real Rock 100.3 The Fox. Dude, I had a gym class over at Dakota Middle School.
1: Oh, yeah.
0: And in my gym class, we had two gym teachers at the same time. Yeah, yeah. We had like a gym teacher named Mr. Jensen, and I can't remember the other one, but there was like a head gym teacher and then a lower gym teacher.
1: Were
0: like,
1: you in the annex gym?
0: No.
1: Do you remember? So in the annex gym, I can remember the showers were awkward, especially in middle school.
0: Wait, right? The annex gym? Are you talking about the upstairs, like, gym?
1: No, it was like outside, separate.
0: No.
1: Not the third floor gym.
0: No, I was in the annex gym for my sixth grade year, and then seventh and eighth, I was in the big gym.
1: The main gym or whatever. So in the annex gym, did you have to, like, so maybe it was sixth grade, I don't remember, but I just remember the coach slash teacher be like, everybody has to shower.
0: Yeah, you have to.
1: Because you're getting tired of people stinking. We're getting to that age in middle school
0: where you start smelling. You don't know and you don't care, but then it's kind of gross.
1: And you also nobody wants to see each other naked.
0: Nope.
1: But some guys didn't care.
0: Yeah.
1: So, but it was like a weird hallway-like shower.
0: Mm-hmm.
1: And so he would go through and turn all the showers on. And then he, unfortunately, maybe fortunately for him, had to sit there and watch us.
0: make sure everybody showered.
1: Mm-hmm. And he's like, carry your towel above your head, walk through. You have to at least hose off, put deodorant on. Like, he had to go through, like,
0: a process, like prison.
1: Know,
0: yeah.
1: Now looking back, at first I was like, what a freaking pervert. And then now it's like, well, we were like 6th, 7th, 8th graders, whatever. Like, we don't know what we're doing.
0: And you stink and you need to get clean, especially because you're going to go around and offend other people if you're not taking care
1: of yourself. I like wish I would have stopped at one of them and just went and washed my, you know what I mean?
0: Yeah.
1: Like, washed my downtown.
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8: From the Rapid City Post, Rapid City Police are continuing efforts to locate 13-year-old Miley Fastwolf, who was reported missing September 30th. Police said officers have checked several leads and locations since she was reported missing. Fastwolf was last seen in the 4900 block of Misty Woods Lane, wearing a black shirt, dark blue pants, and black shoes. Anyone with information about her whereabouts is asked to contact Rapid City Police immediately at 605-394-4131. In other news, the city of Box Elder will host its first responder career fair from 11 a.m. to 3 p.m. today at the Box Elder Event Center. The free event will feature 10 organizations representing law enforcement, fire, dispatch, military, and education. 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From the Rapid City Post, I'm Cole Anderson.
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0: White. Can't who call it rock and roll,
1: dude. Another cool wild school memory of mine.
2: Yeah.
1: Is one, like I said, I caused a lot of troubles, but I were just recently playing at the Prairie Dog.
2: Yep.
1: I think my first grade teacher showed up, and she's like, "I think it was your first grade teacher," and I couldn't remember what my first grade teacher's name was, but I think it was her. That was super cool. But fast forward, I end up going to Douglas, right? And I'm graduating from Douglas. I've made quite the name for myself out there. I was nominated class clown.
0: Nice. And that's a thing? That's cool.
1: Me and the beautiful Bobby. And we were class clowns. And she was the girl one. I was the guy one.
2: Yep.
1: And I can remember the rumor started going around that I was going to do a cartwheel when I got my diploma.
2: Uh-huh.
1: And I was. And I was like, yeah, I'm going to do a cartwheel, guys. This is going to be so epic. You know, this is pre-phone stuff, you know? Yep. And we all had Nokias. But anyway, and so we're like a week out, maybe 4 or 5 days out from like graduation, and I get called down to the principal's office, which wasn't out of the norm.
2: Yeah, exactly. Like, what
1: so
2: is
1: I'm
2: it
1: like,
2: today?
1: Golly. And so I go down there. I'm like, what's up? And he's like, hey. He was real casual. He's like, man, I'm really happy you're graduating. Everything's cool. He goes, but I heard a rumor that you're going to maybe do a cartwheel. And I was like, I remember just being like, oh.
2: Who told him? And I

0: I said, I don't even think I can do a cartwheel. And I'm like, no, I can do a freaking cartwheel. I do cartwheels all the time. And so he's like, if you do a cartwheel, I'll just let you know I'm not going to give you your diploma. Well, didn't he know I was going to do it after I got my diploma. So are you going to fight me? You know, I was like, I'm graduated now. I'm an adult, bro.
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7: From the Waring Sturgis Ford Weather Center, I'm meteorologist Ember Sky. Sunny skies are ahead today, warming to 87. Mostly clear skies Monday night with a low near 58. Tuesday will be sunny with a high near 81. Wednesday will be sunny with a high near 77.
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0: Jackal with I Stand Alone. This is Real Rock 100.3 The Fox. Welcome to the 9 o'clock hour. My name is Zaggy Moon. Brandon Jones is here with me. This is B to Z in the morning.
1: Yo!
0: We've been talking teachers, World Teachers Day, all day, and I'm going to keep up with it, man. So at Dakota Middle School.
1: Yeah.
0: We both went to the same middle school at different times, not very far off.
1: Pretty close. My grandma went there, too. It was a high school at the time.
0: Oh, really? Wow.
1: Yeah, that's she rode her horse in.
0: Impressive.
1: No kidding. Yeah.
0: So I had gym class, and it was funny because I remember this specific gym class where one of my friends in middle school was feeling real sick, and we had the whole gym class. He was just looking sweaty and tired. He was an athlete. He was on basketball team, football team, all this stuff. And he just looked terribly sick, and then we went to finish gym. We go through the showers, and he's just, like, not looking good. We're all sitting down because outside waiting for the bell to ring to change classes because we're all done, cleaned up, showered, blah, blah, blah. And he gets talked to by our coach or by our gym teacher, and he goes up to him and he's like, "Hey, let me see your water." And so he like grabs his water and he smells it. Turns out I thought he was sick and like feeling bad for me. It was just a weird experience as a kid. You know what I mean?
1: Yeah.
0: I was sick and feeling bad for this dude who's my friend and you know, an athlete and blah, blah, blah. He was drunk on vodka,
1: no
0: bro.
1: Way. Wow.
0: Wasted on vodka.
1: In middle school?
0: Middle school, dude.
1: Bro, way ahead
0: of
1: the curve.
0: He got kicked off of every sports team. And
1: wow.
0: They were very serious about it. It was crazy. I never saw him in that class again.
1: That's crazy.
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6: From the Waring Sturgis Ford Weather Center, I'm meteorologist Ember Sky. Sunny skies are ahead today, warming to 87. Mostly clear skies Monday night with a low near 58. Tuesday will be sunny with a high near 81. Wednesday will be sunny with a high near 77.
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1: And they always give away cool stuff. 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

0: You know, school teachers are so cool. It's 100.3 The Fox. It's B to Z in the mornings. There's Zachy Moon. I'm Brandon Jones. And school teachers are so cool because they allow you to do some of the dumbest stuff. And then they, you know, they help you out as they're making you feel better. One time, for instance, how about school teachers? Not only that, what about the liaison officers or the cops, you know? One time we had one that was pretty strict in the parking lot, especially during lunch.
1: Yeah.
0: One time it was raining, right? And so this is Douglas. I pull up to drop. I happen to go to lunch with who I thought was the two hottest chicks in school. And
1: were they teachers?
0: No. Okay. But I was trying to be polite, so I pulled all the way up to the front door.
1: Oh,
0: on the sidewalk and everything, dropped the girls off, and they're like, thanks, Brandon. Backed out of there and went and parked, and then I met the liaison officer.
1: Oh, no.
0: And he's like, what the hell are you doing? And I was like, what do you mean I was dropping the girls off? And he's like, you pulled up all the way to the door. And I'm like, yep.
1: Oh, like on top.
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0: That's Poison with Every Rose Has Its Thorn. This has been B to Z the Morning. This is Real Rock 100.3 The Fox. You can hear us every Monday through Friday, 6 to 10 a.m. And I just want to say thank you to all the teachers out there.
1: Thank you, teachers.
0: It's World Teachers Day, and frankly, I mean, you don't get enough credit.
1: You don't. You don't get paid enough.
0: Yep.
1: The world does not celebrate you enough. Thank you so much.
0: And to every teacher that I thought was kind of a crank or, you know, not maybe my favorite growing up, just know over the years, I've found that you were right.
1: Yeah. You're right. It was me. 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
1: From the Waring Sturgis Ford Weather Center, I'm meteorologist Ember Sky. Sunny skies are ahead today, warming to 87. Mostly clear skies Monday night, with a low near 58. Tuesday will be sunny, with a high near 81. Wednesday will be sunny, with a high near 77.
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10: From the Waring Sturgis Ford Weather Center, I'm meteorologist Ember Sky. Sunny skies are ahead today, warming to 87. Mostly clear skies Monday night with a low near 58. Tuesday will be sunny with a high near 81. Wednesday will be sunny with a high near 77.
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7: From the Waring Sturgis Ford Weather Center, I'm meteorologist Ember Sky. Sunny skies are ahead today, warming to 87. Mostly clear skies Monday night with a low near 58. Tuesday will be sunny with a high near 81. Wednesday will be sunny with a high near 77.
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5: From the Waring Sturgis Ford Weather Center, I'm meteorologist Ember Sky. Sunny skies are ahead today, warming to 87. Mostly clear skies Monday night with a low near 58. Tuesday will be sunny with a high near 81. Wednesday will be sunny with a high near 77.
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7: From the Waring Sturgis Ford Weather Center, I'm meteorologist Ember Sky. Sunny skies are ahead today, warming to 87. Mostly clear skies Monday night with a low near 58. Tuesday will be sunny with a high near 81. Wednesday will be sunny with a high near 77.
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10: From the Waring Sturgis Ford Weather Center, I'm meteorologist Ember Sky. Sunny skies are ahead this afternoon, warming to 89. Tonight stays mostly clear with a low near 55. Tuesday will be sunny with a high near 82. Wednesday will be sunny with a high near 76.
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2: 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And so we feel like this is a really great compromise and a really great package that does those things.
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8: From the Waring Sturgis Ford Weather Center, I'm meteorologist Ember Sky. Sunny skies are ahead this afternoon, warming to 89. Tonight stays mostly clear with a low near 55. Tuesday will be sunny with a high near 82. Wednesday will be sunny with a high near 76.
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0: Meteorologist Ember Sky. Sunny skies are ahead this afternoon, warming to 89. Tonight's day is mostly clear with a low near 55. Tuesday will be sunny with a high near 82. Wednesday will be sunny with a high near 76.
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5: From the Waring Sturgis Ford Weather Center, I'm meteorologist Ember Skye. Sunny skies are ahead this afternoon, warming to 89. Tonight's day is mostly clear with a low near 55. Tuesday will be sunny with a high near 82. Wednesday will be sunny with a high near 76.
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9: From the Waring Sturgis Ford Weather Center, I'm meteorologist Ember Sky. Sunny skies are ahead this afternoon, warming to 89. Tonight stays mostly clear with a low near 55. Tuesday will be sunny with a high near 82. Wednesday will be sunny with a high near 76.
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8: From the Waring Sturgis Ford Weather Center, I'm meteorologist Ember Sky. Sunny skies are ahead this afternoon, warming to 89. Tonight's day is mostly clear with a low near 55. Tuesday will be sunny with a high near 82. Wednesday will be sunny with a high near 76.
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1: What we've got here is failure to communicate. Some men you just can't reach. So you can get what we had here last week, which is the way he wants it. Well, he gets it.

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0: Beautiful Monday!
1: Yeah, Mondays are my favorite days! Ah, welcome to the show,
2: Sorry, I had to get that
0: out. Why can't we just go to a Hard Rock show where everything is like,
2: dude,
0: put out there angry, but also like very Mr. Rogers?
1: Welcome to the show, my friends!
2: Yeah. Dude, there was a big there was a rock show at the park. It seemed like it did pretty well, like Versus Me. I've never listened to that band, but a lot of people have, and they say that it was pretty rad. And This Island Earth, of course, are pretty heavy local dudes.
0: Yeah. Very cool. Very cool stuff.
2: So there was a big show at the park, so shout out to the park bringing rock and roll music. I'm actually working on something for Murphy's Patio next summer.
0: Hard rock?
2: I'm already on it. No, it's pop punk, but it's going to be sick.
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10: From the Waring Sturgis Ford Weather Center, I'm meteorologist Ember Skye. Sunny skies are ahead this afternoon, warming to 89. Tonight stays mostly clear with a low near 55. Tuesday will be sunny with a high near 82. Wednesday will be sunny with a high near 76.
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0: I mean, we love some Bad Company right here on Real Rock 100.3 The Fox. That's original Bad Company. My favorite singer, Paul Rogers of all time. Here we are. Stitch and Oak enjoying a Monday together. Stitch, I promise you, I know you hate Mondays.
1: I just want to go to sleep.
0: We have a lot to talk about this afternoon. I have to pace myself.
1: Yeah. My birthday's coming up.
0: You know what I was looking at this morning? At 5:15 this morning, if you looked at my search history, 5:15 this
1: morning. Sega Genesis?
0: Yes. That's what I was Googling.
1: Still don't have that.
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3: Stitch and Oak, just being Bert and Ernie all day long. Excited to be here on a Monday afternoon. Excited to be working a job we want.
0: Yeah, dude, we're very lucky in that regards. You know what I mean? Like, I wake up and be like, I hate my job. Because that sucks. I've had that feeling before, and that's not fun.
3: Boy, I hate my job. Get this news. We're stepping outside of the Black Hills real quick. An AI radio DJ has shot to stardom in L.A.
0: Oh, no.
3: But human beings are not excited about it.
0: No.
3: DJ Gigi.
0: Oh, my gosh. Come on, man.
3: Yeah, it's a real thing. An AI radio DJ is supposedly shooting to stardom in L.A., but, quote, he doesn't host solo.
0: What?
3: It's a bot.
0: We don't like this.
3: It's attracting a lot of attention, and people aren't very happy about it. No, we don't.
0: We are very real here, and we're very local. You can come here and say hi if you wanted.
3: You can say butt, ass. You can say whatever you want.
0: Yeah, you can do whatever you want.
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8: From the Waring Sturgis Ford Weather Center, I'm meteorologist Ember Sky. Sunny skies are ahead this afternoon, warming to 89. Tonight's day is mostly clear with a low near 55. Tuesday will be sunny with a high near 82. Wednesday will be sunny with a high near 76.
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0: All right, Springsteen from 1986.
1: The year after I was born.
2: Good. Well, let's talk about you. let's dial this all back to you and how it affects the people of the Black Hills.
1: Dude, Stitch Fest is this weekend. I'm so stoked. I'm so excited for it because we got, you know, great musicians, great bands coming together for a good cause. Actually, we had a chance to talk with Tom Willock.
2: I saw he was here in the studio. What was he talking about?
1: So, well, he was kind of just kind of giving us a backstory on, like, how the Friday Bandshell Meals, like, came about and all the people that are involved in making that happen every Friday. They've never missed a Friday. It's, like, maybe one time out of the last, I don't know, 10 years or something like
2: that. Isn't
1: that
2: wild?
1: It's crazy. So, like, and then obviously with winter coming up, you know, the funds are definitely needed for not only food but also for blankets and coats and gloves and all that stuff, because winter sucks, you know?
2: Yes,
1: so
2: it does.
1: We are going to do a chili feed at Stitch Fest at the 445 downtown Rapid City on Saturday. Doors open at 6 p.m. You can come in, $10 bowl of chili, all you can eat, whatever. And then if you don't want to eat chili, that's totally fine. You know, maybe it'll give you, you know, the gas bubbles and you don't want to be farting all night. That's totally fine. You can just give a suggested donation at the door. Or, you know, it is open to the public. It's an all-ages show. So you don't, I mean, it's a suggested donation. So you don't have to donate. But we really appreciate it because all the money raised on Saturday night will go directly to Tom and the Friday Band Chill Meals.
2: You took a beautiful thing.
1: I did.
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3: From the Waring Sturgis Ford Weather Center, I'm meteorologist Ember Sky. Sunny skies are ahead this afternoon, warming to 89. Tonight stays mostly clear with a low near 55. Tuesday will be sunny with a high near 82. Wednesday will be sunny with a high near 76.
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0: to lick it up, dude. I'm going to be licking it up.
1: That song's about, that's one of my favorite. Speaking of Stitch's birthday.
0: Yeah.
1: That's one of my favorite Stitch songs because the whole. Let's read the lyrics.
0: Oh, yeah, please do.
1: The whole song is about doing whatever you want, whenever you want.
0: That's me.
1: To whomever you want.
0: That's me.
1: That's gross.
0: Lick it up, dude. I'm going to lick up some chili this weekend, Stitch Fest 445.
1: I lick it up. Lick it up lyrics. Here we go. Don't want to wait till you know me better.
0: Nope.
1: Let's just be glad for the time together.
0: Yeah.
1: Life's such a treat, and it's time you taste it.
0: Yeah.
1: There ain't no reason on earth to waste it.
0: Uh-huh.
1: It ain't a crime to be good to yourself.
0: No, let's lick it up, baby.
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0: Hey, what's up, guys? It's Stitch with the Home Slice cast, and I just can't shake this feeling because people keep calling in about KBYE like I'm supposed to have answers, like I'm holding out on them. I'm not. I don't know what they're talking about. But what I do know is that the Creepy Crawl is coming up Friday the 30th, sponsored by Spirit Halloween, downtown Rapid City, with 9 bars, 6 to 9 p.m. on Friday the 30th. And a growing feeling that these two things, Creepy Crawl, KBYE, aren't unrelated. Draw your own conclusions. I'm still working on mine.
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0: Oh, yeah, I love that.
1: It's a whole week full of Stitch anthems. We're going to be doing a little bit. And you can expect some live performance from the Bert and Ernie Show.
0: Yeah, when?
1: On Saturday night.
0: Nah.
1: Yeah.
0: I'm not doing that. I mean, that might, maybe. We'll see. I mean, Josh and Pat are going to be there doing some acoustic from Flannel. Flannel Unplugged.
1: Why can't we, just me and you, do Time of Your Life for your 41st birthday?
0: Yeah. I'd rather do All the Small Things, because I thought that was kind of a cool rendition of what
1: Okay, we'll
0: did.
1: Do that.
0: Maybe.
1: All the big things.
0: Yeah.
1: Like turning 41.
0: That's what's going down. I'm super excited for this Paradise White band, too, from Rapid. So I don't know.
1: Well, I thought you told me they were out of Gillette.
0: I was wrong.
1: Oh.
0: For some reason, I thought that they...
1: I've been telling people it's a band from Gillette.
0: Yeah, no, they're out of Rapid. And they used to be the band called New Age Affair, if that name sounds familiar to any of them. Because they've been around for a while, but now it's Paradise White. And it's really cool, man. Some of the tracks that they got is just like... It's unique. It's really cool. It definitely fits the bill with Good Fire and Outside Kids, so it's going to be really fun this Saturday. I'm just really excited to get all my friends together and just, you know, listen to live music because it's one of my favorite things in the world, obviously. And just, you know, my friends are in really good bands, thankfully.
1: We're going to make a little area for a little mosh pit for Stitch.
0: Yeah, of course, dude.
1: And I have a drum head that I had made that's coming in that says, Happy Birthday.
0: Are you serious?
1: Jim.
0: Oh, that's stupid. I want to sign it, though.
1: Wait. You know what I bet we can look up? Hang on a second.
0: Are you serious? You got a drum head that says, Happy Birthday, Jim? I'm so mad at you. This is about me, dude.
1: Happy parole. This is about me. Don't you mess with my day.
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7: From the Waring Sturgis Ford Weather Center, I'm meteorologist Ember Sky. Sunny skies are ahead this afternoon, warming to 89. Tonight stays mostly clear with a low near 55. Tuesday will be sunny with a high near 82. Wednesday will be sunny with a high near 76.
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1: This radio person is the whole problem. 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

0: Refugees.
1: That's cool. Dude, Tom Petty, man, he died on October 2nd, 2017.
0: Oh, he did?
1: Yeah, so sad, man. Our good buddy Garrett Holtz, you know, he's in that band My Second Rodeo, and he's done open mics. He's all around Spearfish, right? And
0: yes.
1: He's in a let's play or play some Petty. That's what it's called.
0: Yeah.
1: It's a cover Tom Petty band, which I think is awesome.
0: All right, listen. I've got it down.
1: I can't believe I didn't see Tom
0: I've got
1: Petty
0: it down.

0: down.
1: What?
0: Guess who shares the same birthday as you? This is gonna be incredible. He does, but this is even better.
1: Okay.
0: Mario Lopez.
1: Oh God.
0: Happy birthday, Mario.
1: Slater, dude. AC Slater.
0: That's what we're doing. I'm putting on the drum head.
1: Dude, that guy annoys me. Like, just listening to him seriously, 99, if you listen to the mix at night, it's Mario Lopez on air or whatever the hell.
0: You also share the same birthday with Dale Earnhardt Jr.
1: That's cool.
0: And David Lee Roth.
1: That's even cooler. But Brett Favre as well.
0: But Mario Lopez, bro.
1: Dude.
0: Happy birthday.
1: Just his whole voice annoys me.
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7: From the Waring Sturgis Ford Weather Center, I'm meteorologist Ember Skye. Sunny skies are ahead this afternoon, warming to 89. Tonight stays mostly clear with a low near 55. Tuesday will be sunny with a high near 82. Wednesday will be sunny with a high near 76.
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1: It's Real Rock 100.3 The Fox. Stitchy's buddies from Jackal back there.
0: Yeah. Yeah, for sure.
1: All right. Well, we've got a bunch of fun things going on here, but I don't want to miss a chance to talk about
0: Creepy Crawl.
1: Well, that's coming up. No, yeah. this is just as important.
0: What is this?
1: You know what I mean?
2: Oh, yeah.
1: Tell me about how your Vikings just aren't adding up to it this year. It's just a bummer for you.
2: 4-0, baby!
0: But, you know, I mean, we got some problems on the offensive side of the ball. But, however, you know, we got to score touchdowns, and we can't win by kicking field goals. The thing is that we have...
1: But you did.
0: Who
1: did you beat?
0: It's not sustainable. Right. The Dolphins. It's like the worst team in the league.
1: That's why.
0: But I do think the Dolphins' defense is really underrated. But, either way, I mean... We have a very elite defense, like a very special defense. Like, this defense could possibly break records this year. So, yeah, we can, you know, we can win by defense. But, like, we need to score touchdowns. That's how you win in this league. You got to score touchdowns. So, we're going to figure it out. And hopefully, you know. Happy that we're 4-0.
1: The four teams they beat, you're saying this is like a Slumdog Millionaire. Like just weren't very good.
0: We beat two divisional opponents, the Bears and the Packers.
1: Okay.
0: The Bears are a good team. They're second in the division right now, 3-1.
1: All right.
0: And then we beat the Dolphins and can't even remember the other one.

0: That's the whole promo. Make of it what you will. 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
1: Thin Lizzy.
0: So rad.
1: Thin Lizzy.
2: That's
1: I love it.
2: Jailbreak coming in here on a little bit of fun time here with Stitch and Oak. One quick note for Stitchy today.
0: Yeah.
2: Tony Romo is officially out at CBS Sports following his DUI arrest in July.
0: Yeah, he got arrested for DUI.
2: He had about 4 years and $72 million left on his contract, and he's likely to keep most of it. They're going to let him keep the money. So all you got to do.
0: So you just get you get fired. I mean, he'll get picked up.
2: Take a note, kids.
0: He'll get picked up by somebody. I mean, like, people make mistakes sometimes. You know, it happens.
2: He signed a 10-year, $180 million deal with CBS. How on earth is that sustainable?
0: Yeah. Well, $180 million is sustainable.
2: No, no. I mean, how does CBS have that money?
0: Because
2: that many people watch football.
0: Yes, dude.
2: The guy,
0: it is a billion, billions, billions.
2: The guy talking about the guys talking about it.
0: Well, yeah.
2: They paid $180.
0: He's the color analyst, dude. So Tony Romo obviously played football before, and he was a really good commentator. I enjoyed Tony when he called games. But yeah, Tony's done. But
2: I'm
0: sure he'll get picked up by ESPN or somebody. He's too good not to.
2: People that don't.
0: Wrong pipe.
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11: From the Waring Sturgis Ford Weather Center, I'm meteorologist Ember Skye. Sunny skies are ahead this afternoon, warming to 89. Tonight stays mostly clear with a low near 55. Tuesday will be sunny with a high near 82. Wednesday will be sunny with a high near 76.
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